0: Meghan Trainor. You're a pop star. You're an icon. You're the moment.
1: What other words are you? That's it. Okay. Anyway, we're gonna post in 13 minutes exactly. Don't miss it. Hashtag made you look. Hashtag ally. Don't ask about that one. Are any of your dancers single? Don't answer that.
2: Okay.
1: Be professional.
2: I'm sorry.
0: We're gonna do it one more time for my account, and you're gonna do it better.
2: 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One more time? Just do it.

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0: 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There will be something worth falling for.

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Just do it, whatever it is. And then boom, it's gone. 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

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It was once in the saddle I used to go dashing, once in the saddle I used to go gay. First down to Rosie's, then to the card house. I'm shot in the breast, and I'm dying today. Get 16 gamblers to carry my coffin.

and play the fife lowly. Play the dead march as they carry me along. Put bunches of roses all over my coffin. Roses to deaden the clouds as they fall. As I walked out

By the year 1880, all but one of the scattered bands of the Apache Nation had been forced to surrender. This one band, inspired by their leader Geronimo, tried to defy the odds and hold out. But driven by starvation and under the constant attack of both Mexican and American troops, even they finally realized they must compromise or die. In the summer of 1883, they left their hiding place in Mexico to surrender at the United States border.

Calvin has been out all night long. Coming just before day. Frank was cooking in the white folks' kitchen. She had to go to work that morning, but she told Alvin, said, now, baby, say you lay down and take your rest, but I'll be back after a while. Frank goes on to work. Alvin got in the bed before Frank had left. He kept up his head, but he's watching.

Frank went down to Hood's saloon while he get filled with money or no money. Albert had done been up with his girlfriend, been known as Alice Brown. They been bought drink. So Albert told the bartender, said, now don't tell Frank who I am if she comes here. Bartender didn't tell him nothing, but he listened. So Frank went on down there and walked into the bartender, hear what she said.

I'll show you about a white man. The white man likes you and you like your wife too. Don't tell him nothing. If you don't want him to tell him, don't tell him, because if you tell him, he's sure gonna tell the truth. When Frankie talked to him like that, he run his hands in front of his hair, and he come out of the rail too, and hear what he said. I ain't gonna tell you no story. I ain't gonna tell you no lies.

side. I come home last night. She sold my supper down to me. I'll be throwing my supper down to me.